0: wise round this rocking chair.
1: Rocking chair.
0: My dear old Aunt Harriet.
1: Aunt Harriet.
0: How long in heaven you been?
1: Haven't you been?
0: Send me a sweet chariot.
1: Oh, chariot.
0: For the end of the troubles. I see you.
1: I see that it
0: is. Oh, rocking chair, it is.
1: Rocking chair, getting old.
0: Judgment day, yes, sir.
1: Judgment day, hell.
0: Chained to my rocking chair.

That is evil all the time. She's a kind-hearted woman. She studies evil all the time. You best to kill me, best to have it on your mind.

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I got a kind-hearted mama. Anything that's worth for me.

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We get taught about debating and all that stuff. We don't actually get taught about how to communicate with another person.

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3: No, you're the baby.
2: Yeah.
3: I love feet.
2: You know I like you.
3: No.
2: Saw the toes.
3: I'm not gonna get
2: you. No.
4: No me digan una cosa así.
5: I'd love to do that for you.
6: Man, yeah. It's sexy. Yeah, I really have to about you.
7: You used to call me on my. You used to. Yeah.

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0: 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Don't nobody else make me feel like.
1: Yeah.
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education, a car full of books and anticipation. I'm an expert on Shakespeare, and that's a hell of a lot.